The old weekend checklist. Load up the cooler. Ignore that honey-do list. Yeah. What else we got here? Oh, yeah. Play some country music. Nice and loud, too.

Grand Strand's number one for new country, Gator 107.9. And the weekend's not done yet, but if you want to hear to keep this Sunday night going, let me know now on the free iHeartRadio app. As you listen, just tap that red microphone, the talkback mic, and let me know what you want on. Maggie checked in for this one, and I'll get your song on next, too.

The Grand Strand's number one for new country, Gator 107.9. I'm Casper, and a new survey says 16% of people have had a rideshare driver say or do something bizarre while they're in the car. I swear, every time I'm in one of these, you know, Lyfts or Ubers, they just look straight ahead and drive and never say a word, but not for some people. We'll get you stories on the air about this coming up in less than 10 minutes.

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2: And has a rideshare driver ever said something kind of odd to you?
1: You're not alone. 16% of people say, yeah, it's happened to them. We're getting your stories on about it tonight. More of your answers coming up here in less than 10 minutes. 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
1: I'm Casper, and tonight we're finding out if you had a rideshare driver ever say something kind of odd to you. 16% of people in a new survey say, yeah, their rideshare driver said something kind of odd. I'm not part of this at all. I don't know about you, but whenever I get an Uber or a Lyft, they say nothing at all. They just drive, and there's like no words being spoken. But for some of you, that's not the case. Like for you, Leanne, what happened when you're in an Uber or Lyft?
2: I had a rideshare driver once try to promote his breakfast cafe, and he just ran through his entire menu until he dropped me off, which I have not been there because that is very weird.
1: Yeah, okay, that is weird, I agree. But at the same time, the fact that he actually memorized his entire menu and he's able to read it off from memory to you as he was driving, that's pretty impressive. That might actually make me want to go to this restaurant personally. That's

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1: And tap the red talkback mic right now on the free iHeart app and let me know about the one time a rideshare driver said something kind of odd to you. 16% of people say it's happened to them. 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
1: Whatever you want to hear tonight, let me know. Let's keep this Sunday night going. If you're on Instagram, you can say hi there. 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Just tap the red microphone, leave me a talkback message. 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
1: That's impressive, because pasta fills you up so fast, but I believe in you, Melissa. 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

0: It's Casper. 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
1: Dumbest bet I ever, well, kind of won and kind of lost. 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
0: Ooh, yeah, that's a rough lesson to learn right there. Another

The Grand Strand's number one for new country, Gator 107.9. So I got a topic I want to hear from you on this. What is a smell that takes you back? A nostalgic smell. As soon as you smell it, you remember something. 866-607-8383.

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1: If you're up late with us, you'll want to follow us on Instagram, too. 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
1: Hey, Granger, it's Rodney. I'm from Otsego, Michigan. I'm at work right now, just getting to work. I'm a butcher, and just want to say I really love your show. Thank you.
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0: Earl Dibbles Jr. coming in to tell you what happened next.

The Grand Strand's number one for new country, Gator 107.9. Okay, when I say, who are you going to call? It's instinct just to say Ghostbusters. And that's part of history. I'll talk about that plus other things coming up in two songs.

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1: 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You're up after midnight with Granger Smith.

0: 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Ann Hudson is about to jump on and share some Nashville news with us. Ann, what do you have lined up?
1: Well, lots of festivals and lots of festival announcements, including Luke Bryan's Crash My Playa. They've announced the lineup, and I've got it for you coming up in your Nashville news next.

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Grand Strand's number one for new country, Gator 107.9. Have you ever heard of a criminal holding up a store with a vegetable peeler? Probably not until today. Hang on, though. Earl Dibbles Jr. is going to share this real dumb criminal story next.

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1: We know the night shift isn't easy. 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

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I'm going to take a phone call right here asking this question. 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

The Grand Strand's number one for new country, Gator 107.9. Hey, good way to get your Monday going? How about with some good news? I got something to share with you coming up in two songs. Hang tight.

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0: Magna Berg's life changed in a very big way recently. After losing her adoptive parents at 18, she spent years wondering about her biological family back in Poland. Decades later, with the help of a private investigator, she finally found them. Her birth mother and three half-sisters. The reunion was emotional and joyful, and Magna now has a close relationship with her siblings. She says the whole experience gave her a deep sense of connection that she'd been missing for years.
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Gator 107.9, number one for new country. Okay, still looking for your phone call. We talked about this last hour. What was your very first job? 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
1: Well, that's a wrap on the 2026 CMA Fest in Nashville, Tennessee. And the biggest news to come out over the weekend was, of course, the big reunion of Florida Georgia Line.
2: Your boys. We back, baby!
1: Be able to see the entire thing go down when you watch it back on June 25th. It's going to air on ABC and then Hulu the next day. Well, if you want to book your flight for Luke Bryan's Crash My Playa, they have announced the lineup. It's going to be in 2027, obviously. This will be the 12th year they've had the music festival, set for January 13th through the 16th at Moon Palace, Cancun. It'll feature performances, obviously, by Luke Bryan, along with Thomas Rhett, Hardy, Dustin Lynch, Gavin Adcock, Brothers Osborne, and more. 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For more details, you can hit up the Crash My Playa website.
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Okay, when I say, who are you going to call? It's instinct just to say Ghostbusters. And that's part of history. I'll talk about that plus other things coming up in two songs.

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My name's Corey. 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

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Two nights of performances. Kenny Chesney, Lainey Wilson, a bunch of others. We want to send you a trip for two and a grand. You can win at 6.

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My name's Corey. 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Thank you so much for turning on Gator 107.9, the Grand Strand's number one for new country.

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1: Thanks for having us on for your work day. My name's Corey. Have you watched anything that you were a little disappointed in? I watched War Machine a couple weeks ago on Netflix. It wasn't great. And the ending, yeah, they left it open for a sequel. I didn't think we were going to get it because, again, I didn't think it was that special. But no, it's official. War Machine 2 is happening. It's like Netflix looked at it and said, hey, you watched half of this once at 11:40 p.m. Clearly, you want more.
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When this

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Ella Langley is called Choosing Texas. What's going on? My name is Wayne D. She is Tay. We're about to dive into the Kickstart call. Love the phone calls that y'all give us throughout the night. Be the first one on with us. All right. 1-877-367-4432. Trying to put you on in a few minutes, right? Here's Parker McCollum now.

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So thanks for turning us on. We are Gator 107.9, the Grand Strands, number one for new country. 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